0: some red flowers!
1: No picnic would be complete without a bright blue sky. Blue! Now, where's yellow?
2: I'm here! Look, everyone! I've got the most important thing of all! A yellow picnic basket!
3: Exciting!
4: Ooh!
1: Huh? Cool!
3: This picnic blanket should be red! Hey! Why is only some of it red?
1: I think this blanket is supposed to be red and blue. Huh? Maybe we need some help.
4: Green!
2: Yellow!
4: Hooray!
5: The picnic blanket is a perfect pattern of...
3: red,
2: yellow,
3: green
1: and blue. So, some things can be lots of colours.
3: Oh, all this colouring has made me super hungry. Can we start the picnic now, please?
2: Happily.
3: Oh, strawberries should be red.
5: Yum! Naturally delicious.
2: Oh, look! A lovely bunch of yellow bananas.
1: Cool! What else have you got in there, Yellow?
2: I've got some pears.
5: Oh, leave those to me. Green pears.
1: I think it's time for some blue food. How about a blue banana?
2: Bananas aren't blue, they're yellow.
1: Shall we try it?
5: What? Colour it a silly colour?
2: Why not? It'll be funny.
1: Blue.
2: Blue bananas.

0: bananas are so funny.
1: Phew! I think I'll stick with yellow bananas. At least they don't chase you.
0: I think it's time for some more silly colouring.
2: Yes! Let's see what other things we can colour differently. Let's do it!
0: Look! I'm going to colour these strawberries yellow!
1: Exciting! Me next! Red! Look! The red grass is bouncy!
3: Yippee! Cool!
1: Woohoo!
2: Let's try some bright green!

0: picnic this way.
1: Phew! I'm glad it's a yellow banana. I'm too hungry for a silly blue one.
2: It's good to colour things the colour they're meant to be.
0: But it's cool to have silly colouring time too.
3: You never know what fun things might happen.
4: Uh-oh! Did we go

0: Moon.
1: What's a moon?
2: No.
1: We're on the moon.
2: No way.
1: Moo.
2: No! Don't eat the moon! No!
1: Why, oh my!
2: Uh-oh!
3: Anyone for tea?
4: Lovely, but how will we get home?
3: Truly terrible tootsies. Try again.
2: Oot. Hoot.
5: Ooh, ooh. Ooh, ooh. Ooh, ooh.

Yay! I'm here! Oh, what's this feeling? Oh, it's energy! Okay, I'm full of energy. But who am I? Oh! Oh! I know! I'm orange! Oh, I know I'm orange, but what's this? Oh, wow! I colored it! Now it's like me! Yum! It's full of energy! Also like me! I think I'll call it an orange! Like me!

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Orange is where it's at. Hee hee!

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I'm here.

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Okay, let's go! Ready, steady, go! Go, go, go, go, go! Yay!

0: are you doing?
1: I promised 3 tired letters I would sing them a lullaby when the sun goes down. But look!
0: I can sing! Stop! Ah, don't be upset, I...
2: Ah! Hey! Hey, hey, hey! This is different!
1: I like it! Look, we haven't got time to wait.
0: What happens if we do this?
2: S-n-a-y! Snail!
0: A! This is painfully slow! S-a-y! Sail!
1: Look! Look! Who's this?
0: Hello! I was just taking some friends for a swim.
1: Super. You can all come and listen to my lullabies.
2: A. Nail.
3: Now we're in trouble. We needed that nail.
1: Looks like I'm not going to get there after all.
0: Of course we will. We mustn't fail.
4: What can we do?
1: The sun is setting.
3: Hey!
0: Hail!
1: Let's think of something else.

0: So many rubber ducks. Where do you think they've come from, Blue?
1: Let's follow the trail and see.
0: Here's another. And another. Another. Oh. Oh, was that you, Blue?
1: Nope.

0: Me?
1: Then who made that squeaking noise?
0: It's coming from over there. Let's take a look.
1: Oh! Hello, Mr. Duck. You're a nice yellow. Oh, I am. And you're a nice yellow as well. And we're all yellow together. There you are, Mr. Squeaky.
2: I'm not Mr. Squeaky.
1: No, this is Mr. Squeaky. And I'm yellow.
2: I'm red. Excited to meet you.
0: I'm blue. It's cool to meet you.
2: Ooh.
1: Meet my yellow rubber duck friends, Mr. Squeaky, Queen Quackalot, Dr. Ducky!
0: We thought we were the only two colours in Colourland.
2: We did. So what does yellow do?
1: Yellow is a great colour. It's bright and happy. You can find it in yummy things like yellow bananas. Check out these yellow lemons!
2: I love it!
1: But the best part is...
2: What is it? Tell us! Tell us!
1: I'll show you! Yellow... sand!
2: Ooh, nice.
0: Hey, you know what would go well with your yellow sand? Some blue... sea! Now it's the seaside.
1: Hooray!
2: Ooh, and how about a red,
0: how about a blue sky?
1: Ooh, your blue sky would look great with a yellow sun! Ta-da!
0: Nice.
2: Look at the red crabs. Oh, you weren't looking. Oh.
0: Look at this starfish. It could be blue.
2: Oh, deck chairs. These deck chairs can be
1: yellow.
0: Blue.
2: Red!
1: Oh, how colourful! Deck chairs can be different colours. Yellow, blue and red. Oh, I'm so happy!
2: Oh, I want to colour something else. What's red at the seaside?
0: This flag could be red.
2: Red. Oh, but it's not big colouring like the sand or the sea.
0: Look, the sun is starting to set. Why don't you colour the sky red?
2: Can the sky be red?
1: Oh, let's find out.
2: Exciting! I did it!
0: Nice work, Red.
1: Mr. Squeaky loves it too.
0: Now there are three colours in Colourland.
2: Red,
1: yellow
0: and blue.
3: Look what we can do!

Now, who am I? Green fingers? Green thumbs? I'm green! Naturally! Oh. Hello, little shoot! Nice to meet you. I'm green! Wow! Look what I did! I colored you green! What else can I color? Can the ground be green? Oh, yes! It's green grass! Great! And something tells me the leaves on a tree should be green, too! Oh, hello, little frog. Let's color you green! What's that? You're lonely? I'm off on a coloring journey. We could make this world greener and find your family along the way.

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2: 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We need a singer.
1: Definitely. Anne, what are you doing? Nothing.
2: So what was that noise?
0: Not me.
2: Show us what's behind your back. A banjo.
0: No.
1: A didgeridoo.
0: No.
2: Bagpipes.
1: Guitar. No guitar.
2: Beautiful. Do you want to join my...
1: Our band?
0: No. No.
1: Is that a yes?
0: Yes.
2: Brilliant. You can be lead guitar.
0: Nice.
2: But we still need a singer.
1: Hey, we're the band. The what? The band. We're looking for a singer. Who wants to join us?
3: No way.
0: So unfair.
1: Band.
3: How utterly embarrassing.
1: Excuse me, everyone.
2: Bend.
1: Don't just stand there. Do something.
2: Oh!

0: so many rubber ducks. Where do you think they've come from, Blue?
1: Let's follow the trail and see.
0: Here's another. And another. Another. Oh. Oh, was that you, Blue?
1: Nope, wasn't me.
0: Then who made that squeaking noise?
1: It's coming from over there. Let's take a look.
0: Oh.
2: Hello, Mr. Duck. You're a nice yellow. Oh, I am. And you're a nice yellow as well. And we're all yellow together. There you are, Mr. Squeaky.
0: I'm not Mr. Squeaky.
2: No, this is Mr. Squeaky, and I'm yellow.
0: I'm red. Excited to meet you.
1: I'm Blue. It's cool to meet you.
0: Ooh.
2: Meet my yellow rubber duck friends, Mr. Squeaky, Queen Quackalot, Dr. Ducky!
1: We thought we were the only two colours in Colourland.
0: We did. So what does yellow do?
2: Yellow is a great colour. It's bright and happy. You can find it in yummy things like yellow bananas. Check out these yellow lemons!
0: I love it!
2: But the best part is...
0: What is it? Tell us! Tell us!
2: I'll show you. Yellow... sand!
1: Nice! Hey, you know what would go well with your yellow sand? Some blue... sea! Now it's the seaside.
2: Hooray!
0: Ooh, and how about a red,
1: how about a blue sky?
2: Ooh! Your blue sky would look great with a yellow sun! Ta-da!
1: Nice.
0: Oh. Look! Look at the red crabs! Oh! You weren't looking! Oh. Oh!
1: Look at this starfish! It could be blue!
0: Oh!
2: Oh, deck chairs!
0: These deck chairs can be...
2: yellow!
0: Oh.
1: Blue.
0: Red!
2: Oh, how colourful! Deck chairs can be different colours. Yellow, blue and red. Oh, I'm so happy!
0: Oh, I want to colour something else. What's red at the seaside?
1: This flag could be red.
0: Oh! Red! Oh, but it's not big colouring, like the sand or the sea.
1: Look, the sun is starting to set. Why don't you colour the sky red?
0: Can the sky be red?
2: Oh, let's find out!
0: Oh, exciting! Red! I did it!
1: Nice work, Red.
2: Mr. Squeaky loves it too.
1: Now there are three colours in Colourland.
0: Red,
2: yellow
1: and blue.
2: Look what we can do!

0: trouble? Who turned the lights off? Fun!
1: Fun? What's fun?
0: Oh!
2: This is fun!

0: 그.
1: 어, 그.
0: 오. Lovely.
2: Gee, great galaxies.
1: Wonderful. Make a wish.
3: I wish for fun.
4: Fun, fun, fun!
5: Super!
6: Sun!

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Green fingers? Green thumbs? I'm green! Naturally! Oh. Hello, little shoot! Nice to meet you. I'm green! Whoa! Look what I did! I colored you green! What else can I color? Can the ground be green? Oh, yes! It's green grass! Great! And something tells me the leaves on a tree should be green, too! Oh, hello, little frog. Let's color you green! What's that? You're lonely? I'm off on a coloring journey. We could make this world greener and find your family along the way.

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0: We need a singer.
1: Definitely. Anne, what are you doing?
3: Nothing.
0: So what was that noise?
3: Not me.
0: Show us what's behind your back. A banjo.
3: No.
1: A didgeridoo.
3: No.
0: Bagpipes.
1: Guitar. No guitar.
0: Beautiful. Do you want to join my...
1: Our band?
3: No. No.
1: Is that a yes?
3: Yes.
0: Brilliant. You can be lead guitar.
3: Nice.
0: But we still need a singer.
1: Hey, we're the band. The what? The band. We're looking for a singer. Who wants to join us?
4: No way.
1: So unfair.
0: B-U-N-D.
1: Band.
4: How utterly embarrassing.
1: Excuse me, everyone.
0: Bend.
1: Don't just stand there. Do something.
0: Ah.
1: Band.

0: 바로 이 시!
1: What a nice day for a picnic. Naturally, we can't have a picnic without some lovely green grass.
2: And some red flowers!
3: No picnic would be complete without a bright blue sky. Blue! Now, where's yellow?
1: I'm here! Look, everyone! I've got the most important thing of all! A yellow picnic basket!
2: Exciting!
3: Ooh!
2: Huh?
3: Cool!
2: This picnic blanket should be red! Hey! Why is only some of it red?
3: I think this blanket is supposed to be red and blue. Huh? Maybe we need some help.
1: Green! Yellow!
4: Hooray!
5: Picnic blanket is a perfect pattern of
2: red,
1: yellow,
2: green,
3: and blue. So, some things can be lots of colours.
2: Oh, all this colouring has made me super hungry. Can we start the picnic now, please?
1: Happily.
2: Oh, strawberries should be red.
5: Yum! Naturally delicious.
1: Oh, look! A lovely bunch of yellow bananas.
3: Cool! What else have you got in there, Yellow?
1: I've got some pears.
5: Oh, leave those to me. Green pears.
3: I think it's time for some blue food. How about a blue banana?
1: Bananas aren't blue, they're yellow.
3: Shall we try it?
5: What? Colour it a silly colour?
1: Why not? It'll be funny.
3: Blue.
1: Blue bananas are very strange.
2: Come here, blue banana. Look, look.
1: Blue bananas are so funny.
2: Phew, I think I'll stick with yellow bananas. At least they don't chase you.
1: I think it's time for some more silly colouring.
5: Yes, let's see what other things we can colour differently.
1: Let's do it. Look, I'm going to colour these strawberries yellow.
2: Bright green!

0: this way.
1: Phew! I'm glad it's a yellow banana. I'm too hungry for a silly blue one.
2: It's good to colour things the colour they're meant to be.
0: But it's cool to have silly colouring time too.
3: You never know what fun things might happen.
1: Uh-oh! Here we go

0: Moon.
1: What's a moon?
0: No.
1: We're on the moon.
0: No way. Ooh. Ooh.
1: Mm?
0: Ooh.
1: Moon.
0: No! Don't eat the moon! No!
1: My, oh my!
0: Uh-oh!
2: Anyone for tea?
3: Lovely, but how will we get home?
0: Ooh!
2: Truly terrible tootsies. Try again.
0: Oot. Hoot.
4: Ooh, ooh. Ooh, ooh. Ooh,
0: ooh. Ooh, ooh.
5: Ooh,
0: ooh. Boot.
5: Boot.
0: Ooh. Yeah.

Yay! I'm here! Oh, what's this feeling? Oh, it's energy! Okay, I'm full of energy. But who am I? Oh! Oh! I know! I'm orange! Oh, I know I'm orange, but what's this? Oh, wow! I colored it! Now it's like...

Yum! 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Also like me. 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

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Hee hee! I'm

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I'm warmer than yellow.

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Okay, let's go! Ready, steady, go! 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Yay! Yeah!

0: Late. 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
1: Hello, Elle. What are you doing?
0: I promised 3 tired letters I would sing them a lullaby when the sun goes down. But look.
1: I can sing. Oh. Stop! Ah, don't be upset, I.
2: Ah, hey! Hey, hey, hey!
3: This is different.
0: I like it. Look, we haven't got time to wait.
1: What happens if we do this?
2: S-A. Snail.
1: A. This is painfully slow.
2: S-A. Sail.
0: Look. Look. Who's this?
4: Hello. I was just taking some friends for a swim.
0: Super. You can all come and listen to my lullabies.

0: A. Nail. Now we're in trouble. We needed that nail.
1: Looks like I'm not going to get there after all.
2: Of course we will. We mustn't fail. What can we do?
1: The sun is setting.
3: Hey!
2: Hail!
1: Let's think of something else.

0: I want to know about doubling. What is doubling?
1: Why do you want to know about doubling?
0: Why? That's a secret.
2: A secret?
0: It doesn't matter. What is doubling?
2: Doubling is adding the same number twice.
0: Adding the same number twice?
2: Yes. When you add one and one together, what do you get?
0: Two. That's easy.
2: Correct. When you double one, you get two.
0: Oh, I see. If it's doubled, I can eat more, right?
3: Well, yes, that's right. You could eat twice as much.
0: I like doubling. This is fun. Woo.
1: Wait, Foxy. What are you happy about? Can you tell us?
2: Please tell us.
0: No, I can't. It's a secret.
2: A secret?
3: Foxy!
1: Foxy, come back.
4: What is she doing?
5: One dog.
1: Double, double, doubling.
5: One, two. Two dogs. One bone.
1: Double, double, doubling.
5: One, two. Two bones. Doubling is fun.
0: Oh, I didn't know doubling was so good. I have a magic doubling wand. How lucky am I?

0: A magic doubling wand.
1: Oh,
0: I was very lucky. I found a magic doubling wand.
2: 응. Will it work? I should test it. 어. Maybe I can use this stool. Double. Oh, I just saw something. Maybe I should pretend that I'm a magician and wave the wand. How do they use their wands? Abracadabra, magic double. Wow! It works. One stool becomes two. This is a real magic wand. Should I try one more time? Abracadabra, make them double. Wow! Four stools! This is a magic wand!

0: Foxy. What are you doing?
1: Oh, I didn't know you were here, Uncle Carpenter.
0: Have you seen my stool? What happened to my stool?
1: Why?
0: I only made one, and there are four here.
1: Should I tell him or not? No, I should not. He might take the wand from me. I don't know. I don't know anything at all.
0: Is that a wand?
1: What? This. This is an old one. I should throw it away.
0: This is very strange. Something happened.

0: Make them double! One, two, three, four. Four dogs. Doubling is fun.
1: Same number twice. One plus one equals two.

0: a block of gold became two abracadabra. Double! Wow! Two blocks of gold. What if two blocks of gold are doubled? Abracadabra! Double! Wow! Four blocks of gold. What if four blocks of gold are doubled? Abracadabra! Double! Wow! Eight blocks of gold! I am rich! I am rich! I am rich! I am rich! It was a dream. That's okay. I have a magic wand.
1: Hey, Foxy, it's time to clean.
0: Is it cleaning day?
1: Yes, we are supposed to clean the farm today. Come on, hurry up.
0: Oh, I don't want to clean the farm.
1: Let's go.
0: Oh.
1: Cleaning time.
0: I don't want to clean. Is there someone else who can do the cleaning instead of me? Wait. Instead of me? I have a good idea.
2: Where are you going, Foxy?
0: Huh?
1: My. Hey, what's this? An old stick?
2: Foxy said she was going to throw it away.
1: Oh, really? Huh. Okay.

0: be cleaning for me. It would be great. 어? 어? Where is the wand? Where did I put it? Oh? What?
1: Almost done.
0: Have you seen my wand?
2: You mean that old-looking stick?
0: Yes!
2: Uncle Cook threw it away.
0: You threw it away? Oh, no!
2: What's wrong, Foxy?
3: Are you all right?
0: Oh, no! That was a real magic wand!
3: Foxy, you had a dream, didn't you?
0: No! It was a real magic wand!
3: Huh, Foxy, maybe you are sick.
0: No, I'm not! It was a real magic wand! Give me back my wand, magic wand, please!
3: Guys, let's keep cleaning. We're almost done, yeah!
0: Oh, give me back!
4: Magic wand! Magic wand, magic wand. Stool, stool, stool.
5: Math show quiz time.
4: Fun quiz time. Let's answer the quiz together. I have two marbles. Coco has four marbles. How many more marbles does Coco have?
6: Two, twice as many.
4: That's right. Doubling is adding the same number twice. So when you add two and two together, you get four.
2: If you double the two chairs, how many chairs will there be? Number

0: Mr. Kidding, what color do you like?
1: I like green. Green is my favorite color.
0: I like red. Red is my favorite color. What about you, doggy?
2: Yeah, what color do you like?
3: Oh, doggy. Doggy, doggy. Doggy's words.
4: Red?
5: Red.
4: Yellow?
5: Yellow. Green.
0: Oh, green!
6: Hey, doggy.
7: Hey, doggy.
0: Come on in.
7: Wow.
0: Doggy has a green scarf.
7: Yeah. Hey, doggy. You like green, right?
0: Wow.
7: Green thumb also likes green.
0: Green thumb? Mm. Who is Green Thumb?
7: He is the main character. Hey kids, let's go meet Green Thumb. Let's go! Woohoo!
8: Once upon a time, there was a boy who had big green thumbs. His green thumbs were very special.
9: I'm Green Thumb. If I touch anything with my thumb, it becomes green. La la la la la la la la. Huh? What's wrong?
10: I can't cross the road.
9: Huh?
11: It's still a red light. The traffic light is not working.
9: I can help you. Green, green.
10: Whoa, red light turned to green light. You
12: green. Thank you, Green Thumb.
9: I'm Green Thumb. Mr. Gardener, why are you crying?
11: Trees are not growing in the garden.
9: Don't worry, I can help you.
11: Huh? Wow! Green grass! Wow! Green leaves! It's all green! Thank you very much, Green Thumb.
9: Hehe, you're welcome. Huh, I'm hungry. Wow, they're potatoes. They look delicious. Oh my. Huh? Red strawberries turned green. Huh? Here is green. There is green. Everywhere I see is green. I don't like green anymore.
0: Poor Green Thumb.
9: Mr. Kidding, Mr. Wording, I don't like my green thumb anymore. I want a different color.
2: What color do you want?
9: I don't know. The only color I know is green.
2: The only color he knows is green.
7: I have an idea. Let's ask our friends what color is good for Green Thumb.
0: Yeah, that's a good idea. Let's ask our friends.

0: friends. Why don't we help Green Thumb together? Yeah.
1: Hey, what colors are in this world?
2: Yellow, red, brown, blue.
0: There are so many colors in the world.

0: Once upon a time, there was a boy. He had big green thumbs, so his name was Green Thumb. What color shall we change into? Red, yellow, blue, brown?
1: Red!
0: Once upon a time, there was a boy. He had a red thumb, so his name was Red Thumb.
2: La la la la la la la la.
3: I'm Red Thumb. Huh? What's wrong?
4: It's still a green light. The traffic light is not working.
3: I can help you.
4: Wow, it's Red Thumb.
3: Red, red, red.
5: Huh? It's a red light.
6: Great. Thank you, Red Thumb.
3: Oh, I'm hungry. What do I eat? Oh, I had bread and hot cocoa. They look good. Oh my! Bread and hot cocoa turned to red. They don't look delicious anymore. Friends, please change the word again. I want delicious bread and hot cocoa.
0: What color do you want to change for Red Thumb? Black, green, blue, brown? Choose whatever you want.
1: Brown!
0: Once upon a time, there was a boy. His thumbs were brown, so his name was Brown Thumb.
3: I'm Brown Thumb. Wow! Brown

0: 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Brown, brown, brown, hot chocolate. It looks sweet. They look delicious. Yum! Yum, yum, yum, yum, yum.
1: What color is it?

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2: Delicious.
3: Yummy, yummy.
1: Okay. Limo, Pepper, I'm going for delivery.
2: Joe, look, delicious.
1: Limo, Pepper, I have to go out. We can talk later.
2: Oscar, what's this?
4: Let me take a look. Coconut. Coconut.
2: Coconut.
4: Cookie. Cookie. Coconut cookie.
2: Coconut cookie.
4: Carrot. Carrot.
2: Carrot.
4: Cake. Cake.
2: Cake.
4: Carrot cake. Curry.
2: Curry.
4: Coconut cookie. Carrot cake. Curry.
2: Coconut cookie. Carrot cake. Curry. Carrot cake. Oh, yummy.
3: Coconut cookie, yummy.
2: Vodka. Ta-da! Limo, I can do it. Carrot cake, coconut cookie, curry.
3: Limo.
1: Limo, Pepper, I'm back.
2: Joe, look.
1: Wow, what are all these?
2: Limo.
1: Limo, you made all this?
2: Yes. This is a carrot cake. Open.
3: Carrot cake?
2: Carrot cake. Carrot cake.
1: Yes. An interesting carrot cake.
2: Interesting. Joe. For you. Curry.
1: A curry for me? Thank you. To cut the vegetable.
2: Cut? Aha!
3: Limo! Cookie!
2: Here! Coconut cookies for Pepper!
3: Wow! Coconut cookies!
2: Too
3: bad, bad, bad.
2: Oh, Joe.
1: I'm sorry, Limo, but we can't eat your food.
5: Perfect.
6: What's perfect, Bling Bling?
5: The 4G plan. Huh? It's perfect.
6: What are the 4Gs? Huh?
5: G, G, G, G. The 4Gs plan. G. Number one, guitar. G, g, g, guitar.
6: G, g, g, guitar.
5: Number two, goose. G, g, g, goose.
6: G, g, g, goose.
5: Number three, gift. G, g, g, gift.
6: G, g, g, gift.
5: Number four, gold ring. G, g, g, gold ring.
6: G, g, g, gold ring.
5: Guitar, goose, gift, gold ring. The 4G plan. The 4G's plan. First, I invite Big Nanny, and I play guitar for her. G, g, g, guitar. Second, I cook a delicious dinner. Goose. G, g, g, goose. Third, I give her gifts. G, g, g, gifts. Last, I give her a gold ring. Gold ring. G, g, g, gold. Gold ring. And say, I love Big Nanny. The 4G plan. It's perfect.
6: But, Bling Bling.
5: Silver, I'll get the gifts. You cook the goose.
6: But, Bling Bling.
5: Hurry up, Silver. La la.

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1: 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No cooking.
0: Limo, I like cooking.
2: Molly the monkey is going to the market.
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2: Molly the monkey meets a policeman. Hello, can you buy a mango at the market, please?
4: Okay, to market, to buy a mushroom and some milk and a melon and a mango.
2: Molly the monkey is in the market.
3: Mushroom, milk, melon, mango.
2: Molly the monkey is going home again.
4: Home again, home again.
3: I'm hungry. Aha!
4: Home again, home again.
2: Did you buy my milk? My melon, my mango?
3: Yes.
2: Where are they?
4: Hee hee, they are in my belly.
2: Ha ha ha ha. Oh no.
4: Funny, funny.
3: funny, but I'm hungry. Mushroom, milk, melon, mango
5: are here. Ta-da!
3: Wow, Joe is the best. Mushroom,
4: milk,
3: melon,
2: and mango.
4: Let's eat.
3: Let's eat. Oh.
6: Silver! I'm done! A gold ring? Gold sunglasses? Gold shoes? And a gold dress? They're perfect! Let's order them!
7: We can't!
6: Why?
7: Because we don't have any money!
6: Okay. Then, no gold ring?
7: Nuh-uh.
6: No gold sunglasses?
7: Nuh-uh.
6: Then, just the goose?
7: Nuh-uh.
6: No goose? Silver, where's my money?
7: Here.
6: Why didn't you tell me?
7: You didn't listen to me. Here. You can buy a gold ring, gold sunglasses, gold shoes, and a gold dress, and a goose with this.

0: 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Huh? It's perfect.
1: What are the four G's? Huh?
0: G, G, G, G. The four G's plan. G. Number one. Guitar. G, G, G. Guitar.
1: G, G, G. Guitar.
0: Number two, goose. 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
0: Guitar. 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Gold ring. The 4G plan. The 4G's plan. First, I invite Big Nanny and I play guitar for her. G, g, g, guitar. Second, I cook a delicious dinner. 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G, g, g, gifts. 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Gold ring. 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Gold ring. And say, I love Big Nanny. The 4G plan. It's perfect.
1: Bling, bling.
0: Silver, I'll get the gifts. You cook the goose.
1: But bling, bling.
0: Hurry up, Silver. La, la, la, la. La, la, la, la. La, la, la, la.
1: But bling, bling, you've got to listen to me.
2: Oh. Huh? Huh?
3: Lino, no cooking. Lino, no cooking. Lino, no cooking. Lino, no cooking. Lino, no cooking.
4: Nemo, Pepper is right. No cooking.
3: No cooking. No cooking.
5: Pepper is mean. Joe is mean.
3: No cooking. No cooking. No cooking.
5: Pepper is mean. Joe is mean.
3: Lima, no cooking. Lima, no cooking. Lima.
4: Pepper is right. Lima, no cooking.
5: Lima, I like cooking. I'm hungry. Pepper?
3: Lima!
5: Huh?
3: Lima! Where are you? Lima? Let's go home! I'm sorry, Lima.
5: Sorry? But can I cook?
3: No! No, Lima! No cooking! Huh. Let's go home!
5: Limo.
3: Limo. Limo. Let's go home. Limo. Limo.
4: Limo. Limo, I was worried about you. I'm sorry, Limo. You cooked for me, but I didn't eat your

0: curry.
1: Sorry, Limo. I didn't eat your cookie.
2: Then, can I cut?
0: No!
2: Oh.
3: How about we read a story together?
1: Story!
2: Together!
1: Boca,
2: boca, boca!
3: To market, to market. Molly the monkey is going to the market.
2: To market, to market, to buy a mushroom.
3: Molly meets a muffin man. Hello, can you buy milk at the market, please?
1: Okay, to market, to market, to buy a mushroom and some milk.
3: Molly the monkey meets a mailman. Hello, can you buy a melon at the market, please?
2: Okay, to market, to buy a mushroom and some milk and a melon.
3: Molly the monkey meets a policeman. Hello, can you buy a mango at the market, please?
1: Okay, to market, to buy a mushroom and some milk and a melon and a mango.
3: Molly the monkey is in the market.
2: Mushroom, milk, melon, mango!
3: Molly the monkey is going home again.
1: Home again, home again.
2: I'm hungry. Aha!
1: Home again, home again.
3: Did you buy my milk? My melon, my mango?
2: Yes.
3: Where are they?
1: Hee hee, they are in my belly.
2: Ha ha ha ha.
3: Oh no.
1: Funny, funny. Limo?
2: Funny, but I'm hungry. Mushroom, milk, melon, mango.
3: Are here. Ta-da!
2: Wow! Joe is the best! Mushroom!
1: Milk!
2: Melon!
3: And mango!
4: Let's eat!
2: Let's eat! Ha! Oh!
5: Silver! I'm done! A gold ring, gold sunglasses, gold shoes, and a gold dress. They're perfect! Let's order them!
6: We can't.
5: Why?
6: Because we don't have any money.
5: Oh. Okay. Then no gold ring?
6: Nuh-uh.
5: No gold sunglasses?
6: Nuh-uh.
5: Then just the goose?
6: Nuh-uh.
5: No goose? Silver, where's my money?
6: Here.
5: Ah? Why didn't you tell me?
6: You didn't listen to me. Here. You can buy a gold ring, gold sunglasses, gold shoes, and a gold dress, and a goose with this.

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1: Ooh, ooh, ooh, ooh. It's a gorilla.
0: Yes, I'm a gorilla.
1: Yay!

0: Mr. Kidding, what color do you like?
1: I like green. Green is my favorite color.
0: I like red. Red is my favorite color. What about you, doggy?
2: Yeah, what color do you like?
3: Oh, doggy. Doggy, doggy. Doggy's words.
4: Red?
5: Red.
4: Yellow?
5: Yellow. Green.
0: Oh, green.
6: Oh, hey, doggy.
2: Hey, doggy.
6: Come on in.
0: Wow. Doggy has a green scarf.
2: Yeah. Hey, doggy. You like green, right?
0: Wow.
2: Green thumb also likes green.
0: Green thumb? Who is Green Thumb?
2: He is the main character. Hey kids, let's go meet Green Thumb. Let's go! Woohoo!
7: Once upon a time, there was a boy who had big green thumbs. His green thumbs were very special.
8: I'm Green Thumb. If I touch anything with my thumb, it becomes green. La la la la la la la.

0: Huh? What's wrong?
1: I can't cross the road.
0: Huh?
2: It's still a red light. The traffic light is not working.
0: I can help you. Green, green.
1: Whoa, red light turned to green light. You
3: thank,
1: green.
3: Thank you, green thumb. Thumb.
0: I'm green thumb.
4: Oh. La, la, la, la, la, la.
0: Mr. Gardener, why are you crying?
2: Trees are not growing in the garden.
0: Don't worry, I can help you.
2: Huh? Wow, green grass. Wow, green leaves. It's all green. Thank you very much, Green Thumb.
0: Hehe, you're welcome. Huh, I'm hungry. Wow, they're potatoes. They look delicious. Oh my. Huh? Red strawberries turned green. Huh? Here is green. There is green. Everywhere I see is green. I don't like green anymore.
5: Oh, poor Green Thumb.
0: Mr. Kidding, Mr. Wording, I don't like my green thumb anymore. I want a different color.
6: What color do you want?
0: I don't know. The only color I know is green.
5: Oh, the only color he knows is green.
7: I have an idea. Let's ask our friends what color is good for green thumb.
5: Yeah, that's a good idea. Let's ask our friends.

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Why don't we help Green Thumb together? Yeah. Hey, what colors are in this world? There are so many colors in the world!

0: Once upon a time, there was a boy. He had big green thumbs, so his name was Green Thumb. What color shall we change into? Red, yellow, blue, brown?
1: Red!
0: Once upon a time, there was a boy. He had a red thumb, so his name was Red Thumb.
2: La la la la la la la la.
3: I'm Red Thumb. Huh? What's wrong?
1: It's still a green light. The traffic light is not working.
3: I can help you.
1: Wow, it's Red Thumb.
3: Red, red, red.
4: Huh? It's a red light.
1: Hooray! Thank you, Red Thumb.
3: I'm hungry. What do I eat? Oh, I had bread and hot cocoa. They look good. Oh, my.

0: 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Friends, please change the word again. I want delicious bread and hot cocoa.
1: Word change.
2: What color do you want to change for red thumb? Black, green, blue, brown, choose whatever you want.
3: Once upon a time, there was a boy. His thumbs were brown, so his name was Brown Thumb.
0: I'm Brown Thumb. Wow! Brown, brown bread. It looks well baked. Wow! Brown, brown, brown hot chocolate. It looks sweet. They look delicious. Yum! Yum, yum, yum, yum, yum.
1: What color is it?

0: It's blue.
1: Blue.
2: Hi, Mr. Kidding. Huh? Mr. Kidding, look. Red glasses. One, two, three. Mr. Kidding! Red wording? Red desk? Red chair? Oh, everything's red. Fire! It's a fire! Mr. Wording, why are you laughing?
3: Mr. Kidding, take off your glasses.
2: Red paint on the glasses. Wording, was it you?
3: Gotcha.
2: 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Come here, paint my glasses.